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1: Do you know what you've got? You've got a perfect woman. 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It's Auto.

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It'll knock your drive to your car only has two seats. 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

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She treats you right, keeps you satisfied. 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

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We don't talk about beef, by the way that I mentioned, I just turned vegan. I need the pagans breathing so they can see my new Top Boy season. I need the pagans alive so they can all see that it's still my time. I don't know why they act tough online, I see them outside and they ain't say nada. Soon as you say on site, we looking for you like some vintage Prada. Looking for you like some archive pieces. Jealousy in the ends.

represent my charges. And we're still the same, ain't nothing changed except the car keys. Vroom, vroom, I told her to gas me up. I need a gasoline. I'm trying to slide it in, just like a cash machine. I made a million.